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CJ at 21.

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One 05, it's Shields Road. 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

0: 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We're on the name of Denver.
1: Sorry, with it.
0: Name McGee. Thomas Fellin. 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

0: 38, that's affirmative. He has a trespass from there from June 20th of this year.
1: Yeah, boy, is that from the laundromat or just the bingo?
2: You're in on headquarters, booking it up.
0: Three and a half, 308, stand by.

0: Headquarters 300, be advised. 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
1: All right, we're here. 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
0: Okie dokie.

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1: Copy.
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1: Central.

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That task is going to be 292-4 Victor Henry, VVH, South Carolina, on a black Kia sedan.

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0: Hey, Gordon, Gray, you can show us on scene.
1: Go. Sorry, I think it's

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0: Universe. 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
1: Alexandria. 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

0: Tom. Wait, can you spell that last name for me?
1: The Alexander Alpha Lima Echo X-ray. Adam, North, David, Echo, Robert.

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0: 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Dutchess County was locating a missing 2-year-old juvenile.

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0: 51 76 520 westbound 21.
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0: 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I'm going to be for a medical. 78-year-old male, disoriented.
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0: 1427 Waccamaw Drive, 1427 Waccamaw Drive. I completely advise the repo man is at his home trying to take his vehicle and he refuses to shut his door. On 10-86 5 and Laurel Lake.
1: Go ahead.
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Carolina 8498 Tango Yankee on a white Ford Ranger. 8948 Tango Yankee.

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0: 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On two NOICs, one out of Columbia County, one out of Gwinnett County.
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0: 10-4, I was just sitting here. She wants to get her blood pressure checked, so.

0: for tonight activity. Jefferson Davis inbound 20. Jefferson Davis inbound 20. It's going to be a black Hyundai and a black Toyota Tundra. There's no injuries. They are on the roadway.
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0: 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It's going to be from George Center to Tommy.
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0: I believe we're picking him up from the 13th Street Bridge, coming from Georgia. We're going to Pontiac.

0: 506, 1086, I-20 westbound at 1.
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0: 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Looking for a 74-year-old female. And she's really sick. 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
1: Two 17 westbound, not just going to be in reference to someone parked in a handicapped spot. Should be a gray color Nissan. They should be in front of apartment 10.

506, K6, I-20 westbound 1. Georgia Sierra Bravo India 3688, SBI 3688, grade 4 F-150.

0: Seven, you might be missing 25 north towards exit pass. So where I got a possible driver, tiny black Silverado, he's off of the interstate, took a right going towards Edgefield County. Advised that he hit the ditch several times on the interstate and about lost control, wants more to check on.
1: I copy. His direction of travel was I-20 north Edgefield Road, correct?
0: Hey, sir. He just got off of I-20 at exit 5, took a right towards Edgefield County.
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0: 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I'm out at 217 West 5 Notch.
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0: Out of New York, Lima Whiskey Sierra, 2780, yes, 2780 New York, on a Chrysler Pacifica in black.

0: 506, 386, I 20 eastbound on the 1. Zero, Echo Zulu 4013, SEZ 4013, Silver Kiss Portage.
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0: 419 Bradleyville Road, 419 Bradleyville Road. This will be Whisper Woods Apartments, apartment F486. I complained about someone broke into her brother's house and damaged items in there. Unknown of when it occurred.

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0: 506, 1086, 520 westbound 21. Uniform Sierra Hotel 377, USH 377, Orange Dodge Challenger.
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0: 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I'm clear of the special at Riverview Park, 10.2.
1: 10.4.
2: 506, 1086, 520, westbound at 21.
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Nine R Romeo S Sierra 233. That's 9 RRS 233 California on a Chrysler Pacifica van.

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Three two five three Uniform Delta, 3253 UD on Gray Elantra.

0: Tommy Ken in scenario of I-520, mile marker 17, eastbound.
1: Yeah, that way was good.
0: I have a Richmond County on a 10-0 coming in our jurisdiction. So I'm going to go to Mercedes.
1: Say same travel.
0: I'm waiting for further.
2: 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Before we get further, y'all can assist with stop 6, but that's it.
0: Target at 1022. Headquarters 34.

0: 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Can you meet with us in the lobby? It's going to be a reference to her wanting to get a camper from 130 Crystal Lake Drive. She's advising it belongs to her and she needs an escort to pick it up, but she has a report.
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1: Okay.
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4590 1050. /144 Mossy Oak Circle, 144 Mossy Oak Circle. Coming for a black Nissan, two black Nissans. They're all injuries. 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

0: 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We'll get the Lowe's for a fire alarm. 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
1: One.
2: 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Had that storm on Thursday on days. The pump kicks in and it's just spilling water all over the floor in the fire room.

0: Yeah, this is from the 1220 Knox Avenue at 1022. Spoke with Tim on site. It's false alarm. He's pissed in the bumps.
1: Yeah.
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1: Yeah.
0: North Carolina, Juliet, Lima, Lima, 3991, JL, 3911. It's on a gray Ford Edge.

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0: 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I'm at the joint chiropractor for Whiskey Fox and Whiskey Mike. 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
2: To 504. What do you need? We're all about to be out of headquarters, Steve.
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2: 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We'll send you a couple units.
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